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2: 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Technology, School of Education, Arts or Social Sciences, School of Business tenebo KCA Professional and Technical Training Institute tenage certificate iyo ninderunye aragi diploma, degree, masters, 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
3: We are here after making the mind of being part of and parcel of ODM. We are ready again as the entire Narok North, this time for the first time, support the President of the Republic of Kenya. And that is one key reason that has made us to come to ODM. After realizing that the broad-based government is a people-friendly formation of government. And we are interested to build the government together. And we are also interested to have all that has been enjoyed by other regions that we have not been enjoying because of being an opposition zone. This time around, we want to see a change over from being a suffering region to a benefiting region.
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6: I think that is the saddest moment we had and it was difficult in fact 6 meters appeared to be a whole kilometer just to walk to the down to the changing rooms
7: yeah.
6: It was tough because we lost when it really mattered And we lost when all the Kenyans had come to support us and they gave us a massive support.
7: Mm-hmm.
6: So it was very sad and a difficult moment because we had done a good game, we had done a good run in the full matches up to the semi-finals. But when it mattered most, we did not make it the way Kenyans wanted despite the big support. So it was a tough day.
5: Lomona gulolo ibuengo diyo ngeselengei Elizabeth Maria na igurandi atua erishara a middle blocker. Tiadua ina team kirogolo shomalikia strikers.
8: Just like the coach has said, the Egypt were playing a very fast ball. So the fact that I could try and reach my wing block, I cannot be in a position to be there fully to overlap that block as it's required. Niseme, your speed, the speed that you had, hey, my friend, hata nichukue piki piki singe fika.
9: Trying to train
5: Ejo Geoffrey Omondi wale hodu na shomerea na selenge na abuwa la uwerishara na uwewe gulani tia tuwa ngigulatine nkesha e Olympics sola longa lifunari otikita mwise LA Olympics 2028 Ejito Geoffrey 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
8: It wasn't on our side and we couldn't make it to retain the trophy. But what can I say? I don't know. As a team, I could say that we really need more exposure that to a high level competition games for maybe training those very quick balls, meeting the kind of opponent, the volleyball. World is going to face in the near future and maybe we need a lot of just exposure because exposure will bring in or will put us to believe in ourselves, have more confidence as we tackle the different opponents that we will meet on our way.
5: Lakina Rishadani Botu, Elizabeth Marianne. 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
3: 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There's Morgan Rogers, and it's a perfect start for Chelsea. 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

0: 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And once again, it is a familiar face who is on target against Chelsea. And Arsenal are back level. It's Havertz who lets it run. It's Odegaard! Oh, that was slick.
1: 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Just a little over makes it such an easy finish for him.
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